fall down. But now that I have gone from here, there's no place I'd rather be than to float my chances on the tide back in the good old days.

I have never been more ready in my entire life to do this right now. Never. So I'm leading up to this moment. All right now.

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1: Nighttime falls on the small city. Another day passed, and what's gotten done? How do you measure success or achievement? Pour another drink to celebrate? Well, go ahead. Treat yourself. You deserve it.

Now listen at this. You wanna take a trip? Wow. On a jet plane DC-10. Just look at your grin. You bought a first class ticket. Wow, so you could high side on your friends. Well, let me tell you what might happen. Listen.

In recent years, a whole new pickup scene has evolved in metropolitan areas. I'm talking about the singles bar, the modern phenomenon that started in New York and LA and has spread to virtually every city and town in the country.

The chick he's picked out, who's obviously wearing nothing but skin under her pink Angora sweater, has been chatting it up with a guy at the bar who hasn't made a single concrete proposal in 30 minutes.

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3: Take a wrong turn somewhere, call you Sunday, say I'm losing it, I'm running hot on empty, firing off some willful bottom line. Gave it everything I had,

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0: Religion or politics.
1: Religion or politics.
0: Creativity is an ongoing process.
1: Is an ongoing process.
0: It is not to copy.
1: To copy.
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1: Girl, I don't know what you think he's spoke. What that kind of name?
4: Spoke what?
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Y'all went each and every place, drew the mic in their hand. Houston, Delaware, DC, Dallas.

building, we got the jazz. 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Part of me, we got the jazz. 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Check it out. 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Oh, Watts has got the short shot, yes indeedy. Widespread coverage wall to wall with graffiti.

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Let's forget and move on, that's forgotten.